Harish Harish Harish Harish Harish Harish Harish Harish Harish Harish Harish Harish Harish Harish Harish Harish Harish Harish Harish Harish Harish Harish Harish Harish Harish Harish Harish Harish Harish Harish Harish Harish Harish Harish Harish Harish Harish Harish Harish Harish Harish Harish Harish Harish Harish Harish Harish Harish Harish Harish Harish Harish Harish Harish Harish Harish Harish Harish Harish Harish Harish Harish Harish Harish Harish Harish Harish Harish Harish Harish Harish Harish Harish Harish Harish Harish Harish Harish Harish Harish Harish Harish Harish Harish Harish Harish Harish Harish Harish Harish Harish Harish Harish Harish Harish Harish Harish Harish Harish Harish Harish Harish Harish Harish Harish Harish Harish Harish Harish Harish Harish Harish Harish Harish Harish Harish Harish Harish Harish Harish Harish Harish Harish Harish Harish Harish

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So you will think, I am dead. What shall I do?

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So, do not be attached. Invoke

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Hard work. Hard work. Hard work. Hard work. Hard work. Hard work. Hard work. Hard work. Hard work. Hard work. Hard work. Hard work. Hard work. Hard work. Hard work. Hard work. Hard work. Hard work. Hard work. Hard work. Hard work. Hard work. Hard work. Hard work. Hard work. Hard work. Hard work. Hard work. Hard work. Hard work. Hard work. Hard work. Hard work. Hard work. Hard work. Hard work. Hard work. Hard work. Hard work. Hard work. Hard work. Hard work. Hard work. Hard work. Hard work. Hard work. Hard work. Hard work. Hard work. Hard work. Hard work. Hard work. Hard work. Hard work. Hard work. Hard work. Hard work. Hard work. Hard work. Hard work. Hard work. Hard work. Hard work. Hard work. Hard work. Hard work. Hard work. Hard work. Hard work. Hard

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Thank you very much to our first ever live performance to a audience. We kind of usually make music through phones, just through recordings. I would send voices and stuff to Glenn. He would be maybe in New York or Dublin or whatever, so, and he'd send them back kind of fully formed, and yeah, it's kind of magic. So thank you very much. This is great to be doing this live. It's weird and wonderful. Thank you so much.

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0: 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Here we go.
1: 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We're sat in shadow. We're not a well-oiled machine. We're two queers just trying to do our best in the madness around us, like we were 5 years ago when we started this. So yeah, it's a real thrill to be doing this. Thank you.
2: Jesus took me out of the world of pornography, gay sex and masturbation, and he brought me into the world.

is hoarding like no other, and in many cases these hordes have been afflicted by shame and rejection.

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This is our last one. Yeah, it's been very quick. Fuck! This is a brand new one. It's like really barely really rehearsed. Really. It's going to be shit, to be honest. We've no idea. Well, we're going to try. It needs work. But it's all experimental anyway. It's fine. There's no rules. Okay.

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No mommy's kisses and no daddy's smiles. Nobody wants me. I'm nobody's child. People come for children and take me for their own, but they all seem to pass me by, and I am left here all alone. I know they'd like to take me, but when they see I'm blind, they'd always take some other child, and I am left behind. I'm nobody's child. I'm nobody's child. Just like a flower. No mama's kisses and no daddy's smile. Nobody wants me. I'm nobody's child. No mama's arms to hold me or soothe me when I cry. Sometimes I get so lonely, I wish that I could die. I'd walk the streets of heaven where all the blind can see. And just like all their other kids, be a home for me. I'm nobody's child. I'm nobody's child. Just like a flower, I'm going wild. No mama's kisses and no daddy's smile.

the wrath of order, the cutoff of 2008 trucks, neglects to mention body bags, rubble, or the Israeli snipers aimed at children.

undocumented a void, handouts framed in the halls of fascism. To be on house arrest with no house, just arrested. Everyone's worried about clean air. HEPA can't filter this corruption. Maybe, maybe socialism is on its way. Look at us. 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Running faucet of dreams, mutual aid. Octavia Butler newscasting premonitions from a gravesite in Altadena. The ghosts of consequence stain the air.

policy. No research, no risk-taking. Four drunk travelers with bloodshot eyes sip on sweating beer cans just off the corner, waiting out the downtown protest. A trans woman in burgundy crop top with yellow geometric sunglasses and an ivory umbrella shielding the sun sips on iced tea from her straw. The universe is universing. The tow truck tricksters try to boot the tires of the people. Pawns peddling for the state. Every job can be undone by the will of the worker who sees fit to serve a good greater than petty personal pocket delusions. Troops are everywhere. A country torn apart, doom-scrolling debris. The what can you do for me? Cash at me in my caption. Get over, get ahead. Culture, open tabs, generation in the echo chambers of greed. A bunch of individuals who want to go viral over commentary. All caps, baby boomer text threads. No spine having niggas. Dump as doorknobs. When people show you who they are, be

0: Thank you, Tiny Desk. We are Fatty Cakes and the Puff Pastries from Fresno, California. See you soon.
1: For a very long time, America prospered. This prosperity cost millions of people their lives. Now, not even the people who are the most spectacular recipients of the benefits of that prosperity are able to endure these benefits. This is the formula for a kingdom in decline.

Starting in my hands shaking. I hope this pain evaporates like rainfall in reverse. How we not going insane in a system of short work? We entertained, ain't we? Just get the stars in the frame. Tell the extras quiet on set, implying a threat. We not the same. A corner dog will always show his fangs. A corner office can't contain the range of a corner corporal in a corporate cage. We taking risks just to survive today, paid to play. Broken is expensive, niggas hoping for a system.

0: I wake or fate. I hope this pain evaporates like rainfall in reverse. How we not going insane in a system of short worth, we entertained, ain't we?
1: Just get the stars in the frame, tell the extras quiet on set, implying the threat, we not the same.
0: A corner dog will always show his fangs. A corner office can't contain the range of a corner corporal in a corporate cage.
1: We taking risks just to survive today, paid to play.
0: Broken is expensive, niggas praying for assistance.

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We look up from our hands and we imagine we could color the sky.

So that was the first big weekend of the summer. Starts Thursday as usual with a canteen quiz, and again no one wins a big cash prize. Later I do my sound bloke routine by approaching Gina's new boyfriend to say that he shouldn't feel there's any animosity between us, and then even go and make peace with her. Shouldn't have bothered. Then on Friday night we went through to the Arches. There was only one car going, so someone had to get the train. We got through quite late and we went to a pub to take the gear. There was no problems getting in, we saw others waiting in the front of the queue, so we skipped in. It was a good night, everyone was nutted and ended up dancing with some blonde girl.

10 o'clock in the morning, we went downstairs to buy some drink. We had intended to watch a football in the afternoon, but we passed it by then, slept right through it. I winked to find Englishman won 2-0. Then went to get the train home, had a few in the station bar. We had some stuff left for the previous night's supplies, so when we got home, we decided to go down to John's Indie Disco. Same story as Friday, lots of hugging, lots of dancing, etc, etc. We couldn't sleep again, so we went to the park to look at the tomb, taking a detour through the play park. To get in, we had to climb over a 10-foot steel fence, which resulted in severe bruising on our hands, legs and groins. But we had a good laugh on the stuff, especially the tube slide, which probably doubles up as a urinal for drunk teens. Then we walked through the woods to look at the tomb. It was a big disappointment, but the mist on the lake was cool. Sunday afternoon, we got up to John's with a lot of beer and time to watch The Simpsons. It was a really good episode about love always ended in tragedy, except, of course, for Marge and Homer. It was quite moving at the end, and to tell you the truth, my eyes were a bit damp.

Met up the pub about 10. It was busy for a Sunday night. Lots of people we know, including my first ever girlfriend. And I still find very attractive, quite frankly, but I didn't really speak to her. She's probably still a bitch anyway. My friend Gillian was there. I had a chat with her, she was still quite pleasant.

0: grow.
1: No looking back. So what you looking for?
0: That the fog will lift.
1: Well, I knew that.
0: That all these things will rise.
1: But what I mean is,
0: all
1: these are things that are owed to you.
0: The countless courses.

0: kid throws a rock at a tank.
1: Here's what I learned about you.
0: It's just a rock. What is it against a tank?

0: and some effects. And then basically we were just gathering together to play with what we had. But of course, like one foot was like in the electronic music, but we were just doing with what we had. Like we didn't know if we were doing something different or not. It was just for fun. So yeah, like no money to buy synthesizers. We end up playing this in instruments. So I think it became a little bit more interesting for us as well.
1: Ils ont commencé avec ce qu'ils avaient, donc dans le studio, ils n'avaient pas de synthétiseur. 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
2: Bon, problème de thunes, quoi.
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4: Okay, now we need translation, maybe.
3: Ah, okay, well, I will translate. Machina means machine. Yeah. For you, it represents a process of repetition and interlocking gears, moving forward together to create something. Yeah. Can that repetition sometimes be draining? What is the energy that allows Machina to return to the act of creation and this repetition of creation?
0: I think live shows and touring makes us to, you know, keep going doing this. So I think when we get in the studio to make music, it's like a thinking playing in live. Like every time we are going to the studio to just rehearse, and then sometimes Ron says like, it's the show, you know. So we kind of get this mindset.
4: Yeah, we dance the same. We have the same energy, but only us in the studio as we were playing, of course.
0: So if it works in the studio, we are very keen and very happy to show and play outside and travel and do this life of going back and forth all around Europe. So yeah, like I think the energy comes from this, you know, like doing music and eventually showing for people. And the repetition is something that is in our blood.
1: Okay. Ils font de la musique pour le live, pour la tournée, pour les shows. 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
4: Vraiment. Yeah.
2: Et pour continuer sur cette question du processus créatif, vous laissez une grande part à l'improvisation dans tout votre travail, que ce soit sur scène ou en studio. 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
4: The way that we work, we do our music.
1: And you improv a lot.
0: Yes.
1: In the studio or in live, can you talk about that?
5: I think it's the thing that we all always talk. It's the catching the lightning in the bottle. The while we are doing like the repetition and doing the like improvisation on studio, and then we find something that is really interesting to us, and we try to catch it. And then this energy that we had on this song on the studio, what was so important to us that we jammed it for like 10, 11, 12 minutes straight that kept us hooked to it. And that feeling, I think it's the most important thing to catch it and then develop it. But as long as we don't get, at the moment I think we get bothered and like, this doesn't make any more sense, so we go back and try it again, but try to catch the feeling of what kept us there. I think that's the...
0: And always playing a little bit differently. Yeah. Every show, trying to play the same song, but a little different from the previous show and a little different from what is coming next. Because it's fun, you know, like when you play the same song every night, but at least you have like a little twists that make interesting. Sometimes it works really good, sometimes it doesn't go in the way we want, but at least we are having fun doing it.
4: Yeah, and as it's sort of like some sort of organic music, it's always evolving. It's not always in the same state. It's always like, like organic, like nature or something like that.
1: Ils essaient de récupérer le meilleur moment, un peu comme un coup de foudre. et de jam là-dessus, et après voir où est-ce que ça évolue. 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
4: Yeah.
2: Mais
3: thank you.
2: Et dans cet amour justement de l'improvisation, de la création, comment est-ce qu'on fait pour sortir un album, notamment votre dernier album, Body Transmission, en arrivant à compiler plus de 10 minutes de son en un morceau qui soit justement qui puisse être mis dans un album. Comment ça se fait? Comment on choisit?
1: How can you make and work with like a 10-minute song and
4: the new album?
1: Yeah, exactly.
0: Yeah, that's what I thought.
4: Yeah, so yeah, I think like in the beginning of our band, we had like longer songs because like we were like in this, always in this jamming process.
0: Endless jamming.
4: Endless. But of course, with this new album, we tried to make songs with structure, with the beginning, with a break in the middle, with an end, like with something more like solid. So it was a good challenge, like to do like shorter ones and more like punchy, you know,
0: durable,
4: like,
0: as well.
4: Yeah, and yeah, like better to listen, of course, like, yeah. Not so muddy,
0: something easy for the listener as well to understand our sound, because the first two albums, they're a little bit more challenging for the listener. But at the third one, we tried to make something more accessible for everyone. And also, like, playing shows, sometimes you have only 30 minutes in showcases, and if we were making 10-minute song, we have only 3 songs to show. So it's like too little for us, only 3 songs. So we were like, we need more songs, shorter, to also make like a solid a set list for a live show, because if they give us 30 minutes or 40 minutes, we end up playing only 3 or 4 songs, and that's not enough for us as well.
5: To experiment new things instead of just the
0: We love experiment.
5: Yeah, see different ways of just not going just one way. What if we go this, and it goes inadvertently goes shorter in the things.
0: Yeah. Which is harder sometimes, making shorter songs.
1: Bon, il y a beaucoup à résumer, je vais essayer de ne pas prendre autant de temps. 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
3: Dans votre titre Agonie, on sent tout votre pessimisme vis-à-vis du genre humain, The Human Race in Agony, No Man's Land, etc. Et maintenant, on parle d'une IA qui pourrait peut-être, je ne l'espère pas, tous nous tuer un jour. 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In your title, Agony, we feel your deep pessimism regarding the human race. And now there is a talk about an AI that might one day kill us all.
0: Of course.
3: How do you view this situation? Is there any hope?
0: Yeah, it's like there's a lot of things going on in the world now, and you turn on your television or your radio or internet, and you see all the bad news. And it's just hard sometimes to be quiet in moments like this, you know, like we have a band, we have a channel to, you know, spread a little bit of what we think and what we think it's right. And in some way, somehow, it's sometimes for us is like make people think a little. And also this AI scheisse shit about AI. It's going to dominate the world and make people lazy and everything around. And probably they will kill us. We see in the movies, it's all there. You just see a little bit what they're saying about it. And then we know our future. So yeah, better watch out for AIs and everything. Don't be lazy, guys. Be creative.
5: It's either Terminator or Matrix, both.
0: iRobot as well. So yeah, you can see our future in these movies, and those movies are old.
4: But to answer, we still have hope. Yeah, you ask, we have hope. We are pessimists in the lyrics, but we have faith and strength to go on.
0: Make people think a little, you know.
1: Ils sont pessimistes dans les paroles, mais ils ont quand même de l'espoir. 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
2: Alors, on arrive à la fin de cette interview. Avant de vous quitter, on a vu que vous aviez fait plus de 250 concerts en Europe. C'est monstrueux. 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Les États-Unis, le Japon ?
1: Yeah, you did basically 250 shows, which is a lot.
0: No, 300 or something now. Since the last information.
1: 300, pas 250. And you went to Brazil. What's next?
0: So we are always trying to go to places and countries that we have never been before. And Brazil for me was very special because I'm from Brazil. I'm born in Brazil. I live part of my life there, so it was going back there to play was like a therapy. But things that we haven't done yet, we'd never been to Balkans. We went to Croatia 3 days ago to play. It was amazing. So also we never been to the north side of Sweden, we're also thinking to go to Asia and North America, everything around, but it's step by step. But what's next in resume? It's we want to play all over the world. Yes.
1: Ils veulent jouer partout dans le monde. 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
3: Eh ben, un bien beau programme donc pour Makina que nous avons le plaisir de recevoir sur cette scène du 108 du garage du 108. Merci à vous, thank you very much,
2: merci
3: guys,
2: beaucoup,
3: pour votre venue. 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Theater scène, this is not your basic stage, not.
5: I don't think we have a theater.
3: Ce n'est pas votre scène habituelle, un théâtre. Ouais.
5: Do we have a typical stage? I like to experiment anywhere we go. It's always a good experience for us and to express our music and see how people react and how much people want to dance with us and have fun.
0: Yes.
4: Yeah, but of course we prefer dirty caves.
0: bathrooms, old toilets. We play in toilets as well. And it's super cool. It's my favorite kind of stage as well.
4: And we are in the best stage, I think, because we saw the other one later on and was too big, too wide. Don't have this connection with people. We need to be close. Yes. Yeah.
0: Come to the show. It's 12-something, right? We play 12:15. Come to the show then.
1: Venez au concert à 00h15.
3: Parfait. Merci beaucoup. Thank you very much, Makina. Et donc, je rends la parole à Viviane pour continuer notre programme de notre émission jusqu'à 19h en direct du 108 à Radio Campus Orléans.
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0: eat, train our children to eat proper foods. 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I don't know. 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
1: Un peu de musique pour la route. 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
0: 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We're made of fire. 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
1: I listen to this bless my spine.
0: I repeat.